0: Snares cut, the kicks were big, like the bass was big. That tribe shit was like putting your feet in a new, fresh pair of kicks. The samples were on point, Tip was on point, the productions were on point.
1: Low End Theory came out. Nothing was touching Tribe. Nothing. Nothing. Low End Theory. Forget it. 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Get the fuck out of my face. It's the illest shit.

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3: What's up, y'all? We hope you're enjoying the album up to this point. It means a lot to us that you're even listening. What's saying? My name's Surreal. My man never hooks the beats. Together we create what we call Double Helix. And this here is our freshman attempt to try and build a foundation and have a fan base. And we just hope that y'all can stick around with us through the years and grow with us as people.

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I am the oakie on a dusty road. I am the banker with the tailor-made clothes. I am the hobo in a cold box car. I am the railroad baron with the long cigar. I am the ghetto brother about to lose his lease. I am the landlord cutting off the heat. I am the prisoner playing cards. 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

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I am the movie star on the silver screen.

0: Look at him over there on the sand. Built himself some contraption and sits there all night. Looks like her little transistor radio got his Fife and aerial coming out, and there he sits. Says he's listening to the sea.
1: Listening.
0: I said, we all do that, friend, but no, he said he was listening. I said, what do you mean, it's talking? He didn't say anything. Just put his earphones back on, kept listening. Well, after a while, night after night, I got talking again, and that's exactly what he was doing. Old scientist used to work down the beach at Sizewell. Had one of them theories that everything talks, you just had to tune in and listen. He thought he'd cracked the code of the North Sea. Said he just came upon it once, sitting there in the mist. He was doing his experiments and suddenly he was decoding what the sea was telling the land, or rather, as he said, what the sea was threatening the land. Said he hadn't got the code for the land yet, but the sea was all arrogant and laughing, telling the land it was less time than it thought till it made it its bed. Sings a song about having swallowed old Dunwich, and now got its eye on the heath. Then just kept shouting, below sea level, below sea level. Yeah. Seemed to him the land was trying to shout back, but he couldn't understand. Below sea level. Well, a few days later I said, what else you got? He said he'd heard that down in Dunwich the ghosts were trying to swim again, but ghosts can't swim, so that treasure buried underneath one of those sea churches has to stay there on the seabed. Ah, no one knows it's there anyway. Then he told me he heard a strange shape thing lives just along the beach, crawls out the waves. There, when there's no one about, deepest night, then back into the waves before dawn, crawls on its belly fast. Sea has a name for it, but apparently it didn't really translate, more like a sound. I tried for more, but some secrets he had heard he wouldn't tell, and then he just disappeared. Sometime last year, and no one's seen or heard him. Maybe the sea made him an offer. Maybe he's off to see if his machine will work on the channel or the oceans.

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3: 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Here's one that really needs no introduction. So we ain't gonna give it none.
4: At 1 o'clock, a party may start slumping. 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When the neighbors start complaining and remaining, you know the joint is jumping.
5: Rhythm, people like a lot of rhythm.
4: 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That's a fact. 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

0: peeping and take a peeping. 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Yeah, I'm here to say I had a ball and baby, then I ought to go for swinging. You can tell I do by really kicking what I'm singing.
1: 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I never saw so many people really jumping, especially after 1 o'clock. 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What a ball, baby, really tell you all when you feel a slump. Play the 1 o'clock jump.

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1: Vous écoutez bien? Alors, commençons.
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1: How you feel about the status of the world, yo? 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
0: The sickness.
1: Right.
0: We got the fire for the purification. Worry not, brethren.

0: for love, it's a mission. Yeah, yeah, yeah. Double healing. Why are you dealing? Why?
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